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0: All right, number five on your alt six at six. That's Dempsey Bolden, Calgary boy.
1: And if you don't know, every single week, Ty and I like to go out for lunch and find a new restaurant, new to us, new to the city, maybe not new, but just a restaurant we have been wanting to try. And if we love it, we approve it. It becomes Ty and Millions approved. And I say that like we go for lunch one time a week. We go like four times a week.
0: Don't say that out there.
1: Sorry. But this week we went to a restaurant that you've been talking about.
0: Let me get some dinner music.
1: Sorry.
0: I don't know if this is going to be good. I didn't have time to preview it. We're living with it.
1: Oh, I like it.
0: We're living with it.
1: I like it. You took us to Curtis Creek on 12th Ave downtown.
0: I heard it was good. I heard from a lot of people. It was like a hidden little gem right by Pizzeria Gaga.
1: They won one of the restaurants of the year for Avenue Magazine last year.
0: And well-deserved. It's named after the Curtis Creek Manifesto, a fly fishing spot.
1: Mm-hmm.
0: Oh, my God, the sushi was good.
1: Yeah, it's a wonderful man from Japan. He's so traditional, so sweet, immediately greets every single table. And you can tell the food, and not only the food passion is there, but the passion for fish itself is absolutely just plastered all over this restaurant.
0: And they're not just doing sushi. They're showcasing the like signature dishes. We got the beef tongue, which was fantastic.
1: We got the tsukune, which is like a chicken meatball. Those were fluffy and incredible.
0: Unbelievable.
1: Oh, the karage.
0: Chicken karage was fantastic.
1: They do an incredible karage.
0: And then how about that egg parm?
1: I mean,
0: the egg and the parm.
1: Not
0: the egg and the parm. The egg and the...
1: Plant.
0: Because we got eggplant as well.
1: They do like a steamed or baked eggplant with like these little sausage crisps. And I know what you're thinking. Ugh, eggplant.
0: No, it was unreal.
1: Yeah, it was so creamy and custardy.
0: Like, it was like a brulee.
1: Yeah, it was so good. Like the sleeper hit of the entire meal. But a restaurant we will absolutely be returning to is fantastic and super well-priced.
0: And if you want to go, you got to book a reservation.
1: Yes, you do.
0: They said lunch is okay, but dinner, get a reservation.
1: Myself and Shauna went. We each had two beers and ate till we were full, $50 each.
0: It's crazy.
1: Pretty good for a sushi restaurant, and we had beef tongue.
0: So if you want to see the video, that'll be up on the X socials later today, but you should go to Curtis Creek.
1: Yeah, Curtis Creek. You're welcome.
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16: Hey, it's Sean, and listen, whenever I get asked to do the Alt 6 picks, I always find a way to work in my favorite band. So that's what I'm doing right now. It's Manchester Orchestra, Angel of Death, my Alt 6 pick.

0: shockingly, we are actually coming up into May long weekend. Which is exciting, not exciting. I don't know. Have you looked at the forecast? Is it going to snow? Yeah, maybe.
1: This is the first time I've not worked a May long weekend.
0: We're like, working on years. Monday.
1: Yeah, I mean, like,
0: for
1: whatever.
0: Like 5 minutes. Like we're going to do minutes. It after 97 B. No, we're not.
1: No, we're not. It's
0: no,
1: Pepsi.
0: We're
1: it's
0: not.
1: Pepsi. It's Pepsi. We're having Pepsis.
0: Jim, we're having Pepsi. But I was thinking, since gas is $1,000 and you're probably not going anywhere this long weekend.
1: Buy a Pepsi.
0: These are some ideas of things you could do to fill your long weekend.
1: Okay, list them off.
0: One of them is think about how this may be the one May long weekend in years where it doesn't snow. And because of the oil war, you can't actually afford to enjoy it or go anywhere or do anything.
1: I thought you said it might snow.
0: Well, if it doesn't snow.
1: Oh, okay. Fair. Number two.
0: Stop and Stare, One Republic.
1: You can listen to that song, I guess.
0: I mean, or you could do that
1: at the grocery store because they play it there.
0: Absolutely. And Shoppers Drug Mart.
1: That's almost a grocery store.
0: Absolutely. The third thing is you could watch many of the incredible TV shows that are on right now. Rooster is what I'm watching on Crave. It is Steve Carell and Jamie Tart. What's his freaking name?
1: Phil Dunster.
0: Phil Dunster.
1: Come on.
0: Yeah. It's so good. I highly recommend it. What are you watching these days?
1: Do you want to know what I watched while I was off?
0: What?
1: Some very strange anime about soccer. And I'm not a big anime guy. I was just falling asleep on the pills from morphine. So
0: yeah.
1: Just put that on in the background because there's like 80 episodes in an anime.
0: Absolutely. Absolutely. You could do that. What Ty just said. That's a really good option.
1: That's an option.
0: You could no, that's not right. You could, how do you spray your deck? What is that with?
1: It's called a deck sprayer.
0: Yeah, use your deck sprayer and spray your deck, not a blowtorch. And finally, the most important thing you could do with your May long weekend is Stop and Stare by One. Oh, I did that one.
1: Yeah, it's a good song, though.
0: It is a really good song. I think that's really important for you.
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0: One of my favorite songs about another dimension. That's Beastie Boys, Intergalactic. It's Ty and Millions.
1: Oh, I hate that. That makes me laugh.
0: We're about to get out of here. We got a new podcast dropping tomorrow. It was a wild one.
1: Yeah, it was really fun. We were very unhinged. But I'm going to be away at a conference tomorrow. Ty will be holding down the fort.
0: You can listen to the podcast, though. Millions will be on that. And you can hear the story of my tonsils being removed in full graphic detail.
1: Yeah.
0: Yeah.
1: Thanks for that.
0: It was fun. I think we even show some pictures in the video of it.
1: That's good.
0: Yum, the blood slug.
1: Yum, blood slug.
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3: Am I a place?
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0: Yeah, I'd say so.
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4: No.
0: Yeah.
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3: Am I the concept of diarrhea?

0: Ty pitched this for Sam, and I said, that's too specific.
1: Why did you pitch it for me and then give it to her?
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0: That's a clip.
3: Wow.
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Happy halfway point of the work week, everybody. Sean, how's your day? I got in my car this morning and noticed that I had a spider crawling on my face. So, you know, not ideal.

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Have you guys done your census yet? Did you fill that in? If you did, was it the long one or the short one? I've been seeing more and more stuff online about the different versions of the census. I heard some of the questions that are on the longer one, they seem very random and weird. That sounds like hell, having to fill that in. I luckily got one of the short ones. It took like 6 minutes, maybe. It was super straightforward, but now I have a new thing to be in, like, afraid of. How often do you get the census? This is the first year I've gotten it. It made me realize there was this whole thing that people do that I've never experienced before until this year. It's like I checked off a new adult box.

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Me and my wife normally go together, but she was working. And we do like the same route. We go at the same time every night. So because I was there by myself last night, I did wonder if people in the neighborhood who happened to notice that we're usually out walking, I wonder if they thought we got in a fight, so I got sent out by myself. Because I know if it was me, that's what I'd be thinking. I'd be wondering, geez, I wonder what he did.

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So they announced that Sidney Crosby is going to be playing at the World Championships for hockey. I don't know when that thing starts. I'm kind of locked in on my Montreal Canadiens and the emotional roller coaster of them losing playoff games. Anyways, Sidney Crosby playing, though. I mean, I'm looking forward to watching it. I need Canada to win one of these damn tournaments, okay? I'm sick of it. I grew up my entire life, like in my youth, they just won everything, and now they don't win anything? Let's go ahead and change that, huh?

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I had something very spooky happen to me last night. Hey, everybody, it's Sean. I was just laying in bed, window open, because it was a nice night. Someone was walking by late at night, just whistling. I could hear that they were faintly singing to themselves, too, so I think they were listening to music, like maybe in their headphones, but it was a creepy whistle. It's like the type of whistle that, like, a serial killer does as a warning to the camp counselors that he's coming to murder them. It felt like I was being scoped out by Jason Voorhees.

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read today that Dunkin' Donuts is opening up in Canada in 2027. 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

0: You guys see that Toronto is handing out free condoms for World Cup of Soccer fans that are rocking up to the city for the tournament? That feels weird. I know they do that like the Olympics for the athletes, but do they hand them out to everybody at the Olympics? You know what I mean? Like if they're giving them to the soccer players, I guess sure, but the fans? Is that something they really needed to do? Are soccer fans that horny?
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0: 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It's Sean. I had another example of peak boring adult excitement. 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That might be the most old man thing that I actually get excited about. Just knowing that my dogs are going to be feeling great.
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I saw a picture today. It was on the X account or Twitter, made in Canada, and it was a milk bag opener, like the little thing that you can use to slice the corner of the bag. That's one of the things I don't miss about Ontario, having grown up there, bagged milk. To this day, I don't understand why we landed on that as the best milk storage apparatus, you know? Just a bag of milk. You got to buy the little container to put the bag of milk in. I remember my wife, who had grown up in BC, she just had never been around bags of milk. When we went to Ontario for the first time, she was genuinely confused. She was like, so what, you cut the edge of the bag of milk and then the milk is just exposed to the rest of the fridge? I never thought about it like that. Bag milk. Weird.

I had to dip my toe into a pool of uncomfortability yesterday as I was attempting to order a part for my car online from like an auto wrecker, or at least trying to see if they had it. It's just that when they asked me the description of it, because I'm relying on the mechanic and what they wrote. That's all the information I have. I am not a car guy. So knowing, I just had to be lucky. Because if they left me up to it, just myself, I'd probably end up ordering like an engine for a lawnmower by accident.

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0: Raised in Calgary. 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Calgary. Calgary's original alt, kicking off another set of X Music.

So I read today that they're supposed to start filming season 3 of Severance soon. Thank God. I did see that the main guy from it, can't remember his name. Is it Adam Scott? I know he's got two first names, I think. Anyways, he said that they're hoping to speed up the process in which they make seasons, which is good to hear. Hopefully that means we don't have to wait 15 years between new ones.

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Happy Wednesday, everybody. Sean, hope you're having a good one. One of my favorite things about my house is the shared wall I have with the neighbor. I don't know if it's a favorite thing, but it makes me chuckle. Whenever I hear her kids come flying down the stairs, because you can tell when they're sprinting down the stairs, because they're definitely late for school. It just, it brings me back to that panic I would feel knowing I was about to miss the bus when I was a kid. Just being like, oh no, I'm going to have to walk to school and then I'm going to be late and then I'm going to get grounded. This is just a mess. Just takes me back. That anxiety. It was a great way to start the day back when I was a kid. And by a great way to start the day, I mean the worst. That's why I didn't need coffee.

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Easily one of my worst traits is I just assume everything is cancer. 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
1: I have to admit something to you. Sometimes when I write your name, it autocorrects to Neckler.
2: Neckler is not a word either. I don't
1: Neckler
2: know why
1: is
2: it would
1: not
2: autocorrect
1: a word.
2: To that.
1: I have no idea why.
2: I've
1: it's
2: seen
1: like
2: heckler because that is actually a word. Mm-hmm. But
1: you should focus your gym cut because you said recently that you're going to cut at the gym to try and lose a little bit of whatever. Instead, use that cut to focus directly on neck, please. To
2: do
1: become
2: mostly
1: Neckler.
2: Neck?
1: Only neck.
2: Yeah. I don't remember where I heard this, but or if I was even correct, but I've heard that like if your neck gets too big, like I think what happens to some wrestlers, because there's a lot of neck involved in wrestling, right?
1: Uh-huh.
2: It can like kind of constrict your breathing.
1: Let's not go that far in your neck.
2: Where I'm just
1: okay,
2: wheezing
1: let's
2: over.
1: Okay,
2: my
1: Beckler,
2: voice,
1: I
2: my
1: take
2: voice
1: it back.
2: Is all different.
1: It would be done.

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0: It's Big Day Out with the Black Keys. 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
1: And it was blood. And so they said I'd bleed a little, and I didn't know how much was normal. So I was like, I'm going to go to the bathroom and spit. And by the time I got to the bathroom, my mouth was full of it. Like, and I spit, and it's just like...
3: Right into the toilet.
1: Then I went up to Alice, my girlfriend. 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She's like, why? And I just spit again. And I'm like, I don't know. I'm just spitting a lot of blood.
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0: Here's what you may have missed last time on X Mornings with Beckler and Shauna.
1: I saw a magical sight yesterday, Beckler. I saw a bicycle built for two going from Canmore to Banff on the Legacy Trail.
2: That's a good day.
1: Man.
2: One bicycle? Two people?
1: Two people, one bicycle. Hilariously, they were both in the brightest of green jackets as well, so you could not miss those guys. They were not only bicycle built for twoing, they really wanted everybody to see as they were driving that highway.
2: For safety.
1: Oh, of course.
2: That's how you tandem bike. Mm-hmm. You do it properly.
1: I was thinking about this. Canmore might be the mecca for bicycles built for two. Because those rental shops, and there's a ton of them in Canmore, bike rental shops, they have bicycles built for two that you can rent. And I was thinking,
2: it does seem like more of a rental thing than a purchase thing, doesn't it?
1: It sure does. And I would like to interview the salespeople who sell people on that bicycle built for two. Because I feel like it might be a bit of a joke.
2: Oh, I think so. I think the locals that work there are probably like, yeah, you should definitely take the tandem. Everyone does the tandem bike. It's the best way to do it.
1: They're putting the hat on them, Beckler. That's what they're doing.
2: You should also wear these bright green jackets.
1: These people walk in, and they're in the back, and they're like, oh, I got these guys. And they're like, they're bicycle built for tourists for sure. Try. I dare you.
2: Tourists that come through it.
1: I'll buy you a beer after work if you get them on the bicycle built for two.
2: As they're leaving the shop, they're just like, we got them. We got another one.
1: The couple are on this bicycle buffer too. Like, why do we do this?
2: That would be stupid. So much fun, wouldn't it? Working at a bike shop like that and having a running tally. Who's rented the most bicycles built for two?
1: You get the employee of the month if you rent the highest number of bicycles for two.
2: That's so funny.
1: Oh, my God.
2: You get to watch them struggle out of the parking lot on the tandem bike.
1: You play Spence. You think they'll fall before they get in the parking lot or not?
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0: 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Instead, we've got the Alt 6 at 6. 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

0: out of bed banger. Your Thursday morning out of bed banger.
1: What is it?
0: Tomorrow's going to be a big one because we're heading into a long weekend.
1: Oh, yeah.
0: Not a nice long weekend, but still a long weekend.
1: And you're up, right?
0: I am.
1: Good. I don't have the pressure on. It's good.
0: Lots of pressure on the Friday before a long weekend
1: for
0: the
1: out of bed banger
0: battle. We have yet to select the challenger song yet. So if you have a request, you can get it in at 403-238-9929. This is another older request. Do you remember back, I think it would have been just before Christmas, when we were doing the short bangers for the shortest day of the year?
1: Yep.
0: Sub 2 minute bangers.
1: Mm-hmm.
0: So this was left over from then. It's ooh, short. If you blink, you'll miss it. And it was a request from a friend of the show, Matt. Where is
1: hello?
0: It?
1: Hello?
0: Where's the music? There we go.

0: Sublime featuring Gwen Stefani.
1: That was fun.
0: Yeah, that's Saw Red from the Robin the Hood album, which I've never listened to front to back. I hadn't heard that song before.
1: Me either.
0: Didn't know that Sublime had worked with Gwen Stefani.
1: No.
0: But that's cool.
1: It's a good mashup.
0: Yeah, it sure is. It
1: so short.
0: Really well.
1: So I, short.
0: Could have been longer.
1: Yeah.
0: Some songs could have been shorter.
1: Yep, it's true. That one could have been longer.
0: Could have been longer.
1: A little bit longer. Mm-hmm.
0: Thank you for that request. Matt, have you heard Sublime's new song, Shauna? I played a clip of this while you were away one day. And this is still so wild to me, but this is...

0: That's
1: crazy.
0: That's Bradley's son.
1: Yeah. Wow.
0: I know. He sounds exactly like Bradley.
1: Which is what you want, to be honest.
0: Yeah.
1: Yeah, that's crazy. And that's a fun sounding song.
0: It is.
1: I thought I had heard New Sublime, but maybe not, because that doesn't sound familiar.
0: It was in our music meeting with the list of songs that we were considering playing, and I don't know where that one ended up, but it's a good song, and I'd be down to hear it on the station.
1: Totally.
0: Might have to be an out-of-bed banger one of these days if we don't.
1: Oh, yeah, I'd say so.
0: How are you now, Shauna?
1: I'm good. It's humid out there.
0: Yeah, it has been for the last few days.
1: I know. I love it.
0: It's 65% humidity.
1: It helps with the lips that are chapped that I'm going to die from.
0: Oh, yeah.
1: My lips are so chapped that I'm going to die from it. So this helps for sure.
0: Yep.
1: Gives me a little bit of moisture.
0: Lip balm like crazy here.
1: Yep.
0: 18 mm-hmm. for a high today and 14 tomorrow and then into your long weekend. Yeah.
1: Yeah.
0: Saturday 7, good chance of showers. Okay. And then Sunday, showers or flurries.
1: Good.
0: A high of 9. Monday looks like it might be okay. Could get one nice day out of the long weekend, but
1: cool.
0: It's not great. And it's just like just those 3 days where it kind of dips.
1: Perfect.
0: The weather on either side is better.
1: Well, it is the long weekend, the May long weekend. So, you know.
0: It was supposed to rain last night. It didn't. And now there's no rain in the forecast today. It's supposed to clear up as the day goes on, but crazy windy. So,
1: yeah. Yesterday was a wee bit windy as well.
0: Oh, yeah. I have a thing or two to say about that on the show later today. As a big wind guy.
1: Becca, you might have to move, I'm thinking. Because the wind is always going to be here. I'm like...
0: I've looked into places where there is very little wind.
1: Yeah, where's Kelowna? The top contender? Oh,
0: Kelowna is one of the calmest places in Canada.
1: And
0: they have good weather just in general, don't they?
1: It's true.
0: Mild winters.
1: But then you got to deal with summers. The D-bags that sometimes exist there. So...
0: It's true.
1: By the way, before that came out of my mouth, I was debating saying it out loud. I'm like, God, it's there.
0: You could say douchebag.
1: That statement is kind of rude, but there's a few douchebags.
0: There's a douchebags
1: in
0: right?
1: Kelowna.
0: And it's not everyone in Kelowna, but Kelowna does attract a certain type from the rest of Canada, for sure.
1: Also, I watched that Kelowna Shore, like Canada Shore show that
0: that's
1: took
0: not
1: place
0: helping.
1: In Kelowna, and that did not help, Beckler.
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1: The Vegas Golden Knights will look to advance to the Western Conference Final as they host Game 5 of their series with Anaheim tonight. Meantime, Montreal takes on Buffalo with that set knotted at 2 wins apiece.
0: X.
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23: 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If you see something in traffic, let us know. 238X929.
24: 18 for a high today and clearing. No rain in the forecast for today anymore, but very windy. Gusting up past 70. 10 right now.
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0: The day before last, you may even remember us talking about this, but Millions from our afternoon show had parked her vehicle in front of the station, left it there over the weekend.
1: Yeah.
0: And then this parking lane here turns into a no parking zone when rush hour hits.
1: It's a tow-away zone once rush hour comes because it causes delays. Yep.
0: And we were watching as parking enforcement arrived and then called the tow truck. You tried to bribe parking enforcement.
1: I tried.
0: They didn't go for it.
1: They said they already had called the tow truck, so it was too late. I was like, okay. So then I phoned Millions and I was like, you need to get down here right now and move your car because otherwise it's going to get towed. And you might still not make it in time.
0: So it was a race between Millions and the tow truck.
1: It was, yep.
0: Millions ended up winning, didn't get towed.
1: Which is amazing.
0: Well, we filmed this whole thing as it was happening, provided updates, and threw a video up on our Facebook and Instagram. And yes, you and I have been kind of cracking up at some of the comments.
1: Oh my God.
0: That have rolled in. Because this video has like, I don't know, 60 some thousand views. And we found in our travels that when a video gets lots of views and reaches a wide audience beyond just X fans.
1: Yeah.
0: It starts to get a little different.
1: It's funny because normally around 60,000, you don't start seeing these yet. But some ether in the internet's latched onto this and the comments are not the most intelligent.
0: So the main sentiment in the comments seemed to be, why didn't you guys just move the car?
1: Mm-hmm.
0: People are saying to us, like, rather than watch this all play out, just
1: why
0: go move the car.
1: We don't have the keys. Do you think we wouldn't have moved the vehicle if we had the keys?
0: There are quite a few of these comments. Just move the car.
1: She left her vehicle over the weekend and took the keys with her because it's, I'm sure, a keychain that has all of the keys in it. And
0: why
1: she was coming
0: think of that?
1: I know, right? Like, no. Oh, that's what we could have done is moved the vehicle.
0: We are foolish.
1: Oh, wow.
0: I said to one person, do you typically have keys for your coworkers' vehicles?
1: Yeah.
0: Because I don't.
1: Mm-mm. Nope.
0: I don't have a key to your vehicle, Shauna.
1: Yeah. No, I don't.
0: That would be unusual.
1: Yeah. So that was one of them.
0: That
1: for
0: was
1: sure.
0: one of them.
1: And then the other one that I found quite funny was the person who said, "You like basically the sentiment was the three of you should be ashamed because and you should all be in trouble for bad behavior.
0: And for encouraging bad behavior.
1: For encouraging bad
0: right.
1: behavior.
0: I'm like, would you...
1: What behavior were we encouraging that was bad?
0: Just ask yourself this question. If your friend was about to be towed, mm-hmm. would you not give them the heads up? Would you not try to prevent them from being towed? And like the goal is to move the vehicle, whether Millions moves it or the tow truck moves it, the problem is solved. One of them saves our friend a few $100s.
1: Yeah, I mean, I suppose bribery is the bad behavior I was embarking on and potentially showing my jammers, as you called them, which I was willing to do. But all that was just to help a friend out. You know, I wasn't trying to fully, it was just, you know.
0: How do you treat your friends?
1: Yeah, wow.
0: There's another one. Sit in the car and they can't tow it.
1: Again. If we had the keys, I guess we could have smashed a window and sat in the vehicle. Is that what they were referring to?
0: Which I think we're probably further behind than if we just allowed it to be towed.
1: At that point, yeah. Wow, I know.
0: Yeah.
1: Yeah. Nope.
0: I mean, we appreciate the interaction on the video.
1: We really do.
0: But some of these comments, man.
1: Mm-hmm. We would have, just so you know, okay, if we'd had the keys... We would have moved the car.
0: It, believe it or not.
1: I know. Crazy.
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0: Did you get your census, Speckler?
1: That's a good question. McKenna handles all the mail and paperwork and everything at our house. So
0: no, they've been mailed out.
1: Okay.
0: For quite some time.
1: Well, I haven't had to fill it out yet, so.
0: Okay. Apparently, May 12th was Census Day. Not technically a deadline, but kind of. It's the suggested day to get things done by. That was 2 days ago.
1: My parents were talking about this. They asked if I got the census, too, and I said, I'm not sure. Because there's a fine if you don't do it, isn't there?
0: Yeah, which I didn't quite know. Although I was reading that apparently, like, it's not really a big deal until July. That's when they start taking things a little more seriously. Then I was reading that if you don't submit it, they send census workers to your house and make you fill it out then. And I was like, I'm sorry, what? So a census worker will arrive at my place, and if I haven't filled it out yet, they will, like, what, barge in and then sit with me on the couch eating popcorn while I finish this up?
1: Or? Maybe they're just super friendly about it, too. Hey there, slugger.
0: I know.
1: Come on, let's sit down and get your census done.
0: I was like, I kind of want to wait for that to happen. Is that bad? Like,
1: do I
0: get a fine? But I was like, this would be hilarious. We could have a little census party. I just wait for them. And then when they finally knock on my door, I'd be like, come on in. I've been waiting for you. Of like happy census day party decor. And
1: we've been expecting you.
0: Like just, I don't know, tacos. I don't know why we'd have tacos together.
1: What is the traditional food of census?
0: It's a good question. Tacos now.
1: The story of Jesus's birth begins with a census.
0: Oh.
1: That's why Joseph and Mary were traveling, because...
0: Well, you're a big Bible guy,
1: big
0: so
1: Bible
0: you know
1: guy.
0: This.
1: King Herod was conducting a census.
0: So that was the very original census then with Jesus.
1: Everyone had to return to the city they were born in. So at least we don't have to do that with our census. At least we can just...
0: Jeez, I'd have to return to Brampton?
1: Yeah, you'd have to go back to Brampton to...
0: God.
1: To be counted.
0: Get stabbed and do my census at the same time. That doesn't sound good.
1: Yeah. Huh.
0: Okay, well, I'm going to get on it, but I'm kind of hoping that I also get a bit of a knock on the door.
1: Census party.
0: I'd like to have a sexy census party, okay?
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21: As of right now, I don't see anything in traffic. If you see something when you're driving, though, please let us know. 238-X929.
22: 18 for a high today, but very windy. It's supposed to be sunny as well. Initially, they were saying rain for today. And then 14 tomorrow. Long weekend, still not looking great. 10 degrees at the moment.
19: 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X929.

0: Hey, I forgot earlier we played Lonely Boy by the Black Keys.
1: Yeah, we did.
0: A qualifying song for X Big Day Out with Black Keys this week.
1: Mm-hmm.
0: And this was our qualifier.
2: This is Jonathan.
0: Hello, Jonathan.
1: Hello, Jonathan.
2: Hey, how you guys doing today?
1: Good, how are you?
2: Oh, I could be having a better day if I win.
0: You're fairly chipper for this time of day, Jonathan.
1: You sure
0: what time
1: are.
0: Do you get up at?
2: Well, I'm actually in bed right now. My coworker actually phoned me.
0: Oh, really?
2: Yeah, he was like, oh, your song's on.
1: That's
0: a good
1: hilarious.
0: Coworker. Well, Jonathan, you've qualified.
2: Oh, excellent. Fantastic.
0: Yes, sir. So,
2: our day.
0: You are in the draw for the X Big Day Out with Ty and Millions to go see the Black Keys at Spruce Meadows and a whole bunch of fun things with them leading up to that. So.
2: Fantastic. Great.
0: So keep listening for Lonely Boy throughout the day. I believe we'll have a different qualifying song for you next week.
1: Yeah, we will.
0: But still plenty of chances to qualify to go on the limo bus to Spruce Meadows, sit in the VIP suite for the Black Keys show, and have some meals and drinks with Ty and Millions. They're pretty high energy, so I'm sure it'll be a fun day.
1: It's going to be a blast.

0: Sometimes it's fun to look into the origin of a band name you've heard a thousand times. Well, Queens of the Stone Age was chosen because the band felt Kings of the Stone Age was too macho. Josh says rock should be heavy enough for the boys and sweet enough for the girls. That way everybody's happy and it's more of a party. Kings of the Stone Age is just too lopsided.
1: As a dirty Sasky, I haven't spent much time by the ocean myself, but when I was younger and lived in Australia, I was flat broke, fairly bummed out, and couldn't sleep one night, so I walked down to the beach and sat by the ocean as the sun came up. And I did feel better, so it's not just a trope.
0: Josh Homme says his musical tastes were heavily influenced by a neighbor named Mario Lawley, who they called Boomer. Mario listened to Zappa, Deep Purple, Black Flag, and classical music, and he would host these massive parties. Josh says he was 13 and would be hanging out with 40-year-olds, all just listening to music. He said looking back, it was a bit weird, but at the time, it was awesome.
1: There's some clever wordplay in the lyrics of this song. Josh Homme sings, "We're passing ships in the night the first time around," but switches it to "crashing ships in the night" by the end of the song. He also flipped "Time heals all wounds" to "Time wounds all the heels."

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Promoting local shops and talent. A Harvard

0: You were talking about a bear that got put down recently, Beckler, unfortunately.
1: Yeah, in the community of Burnstick Lake, Alberta. Mm-hmm. It became habituated, so they had to euthanize it.
0: I forgot to tell you this story that happened a couple weeks ago, but a friend was telling me, I was out at Sunshine Mountain, and so I'd parked, and I met up with a friend at that point, and he was telling me that he came down, and there was a truck in the parking lot that was surrounded by a bunch of ravens. He was like, there must have been like 10, 15 ravens just like surrounding this truck. And then he got a little closer, and the truck bed was full of garbage. Just full of it. So he was like, I guess what happened was some Terry had loaded up the back of his truck and was thinking maybe I'm going to go to the dump, but then on a whim decided, no, he's going to go skiing instead. And he left his truck bed just full of garbage. Well, he parked it in Banff National Park.
1: Terry. I mean, I have done that before where I've had garbage in the back of my truck, not in bear country.
0: Mm-hmm.
1: The one time, actually, my truck broke down with a bunch of garbage in it and had to go to the shop. But I apologized to the shop. I was like, sorry about
0: this. That's really funny.
1: But
0: and in any case, it kind of sucks. And you can kind of see how it could happen, as you said, right? You get distracted, you forget, and you're like, I'll do this later, mm-hmm. not realizing that, I mean, you're in bear country.
1: Right. Every bin is a bear-proof bin there, uh-huh. right? So, and then you just have this,
0: you
1: like,
0: drive in and it says, do not leave food anywhere because the bears are around, right? Like, there's signs all over the place that say, don't feed the bears. Don't leave garbage. And you just got a truck bed full of it.
1: Terry,
0: you got
1: Parks
0: a mini dump.
1: Bear magnets.
0: I'm shocked it wasn't surrounded by bears. Terry comes back and there's just a bunch of bears around his truck. Ooh, what's in here?
1: It's like,
0: Terry. Needless to say,
1: I'm going
0: to
1: be a little late getting home, I think. I got bears on my truck. The bears might have been suspicious. Like, is this a trap?
0: It's bear bait. They're like, this is bear bait. Okay, this is, guys, don't do it. Don't do it.

0: Hey, this is Max from Arcals. Come hang with us for our pin bar pop-up while we're in Calgary. Now, here's some big voice person from X to tell you what to text.
1: 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Arcals, Pin Bar, X-92.9. The only way in is to win.

0: Man, the weather's kind of been all over the place. Like, it was supposed to rain yesterday and, like, all day today, and now there's no rain.
1: They're very confused.
0: Yeah. And even, I know. Like, that looks kind of like a Chinook arch if you look west, but...
1: I know. Yesterday I was saying it really did feel like a Chinook because it had rolled in like that, and it was that overcast and really huge, like, hot, which is kind of all Chinook-esque, and I don't know what's going on. It's weird.
0: Got super windy yesterday. It's supposed to be very windy today, too, gusting to 70,
1: yeah,
0: which is ripping. I'm a big wind guy, so I'm excited for this. Heckler loves the wind.
1: Loves it.
0: Yeah. A couple things I really like about the wind that happened yesterday when it kicked up.
1: Yep.
0: I was doing a full detail of McKenna's vehicle, like deepest cleaning I've ever given it. I had all the seats out, that kind of cleaning, shampooing the rugs and stuff. Turned out really well. Very physically exhausting. I didn't go to the gym yesterday and burnt as many calories on days when I do.
1: Wow.
0: Just from cleaning a vehicle.
1: Crazy.
0: But I was... kind of nearing the end of it, putting the seats back in. Everything's looking good. Wind kicks up and blows a bunch of crap off my neighbor's tree into the vehicle that I have just cleaned. And I was like, yes, love this.
1: Yeah.
0: Love wind.
1: I mean, you probably should have stopped when the wind picked up, right? Just so that that wouldn't happen.
0: It didn't have seats in the vehicle, Shauna. What choice do I have?
1: Wait till it passed, I guess. That would be the only option.
0: Could be waiting a week in Calgary. McKenna can't drive a vehicle without seats. I was like, yes, this is great.
1: Yeah.
0: Love the wind. Mm-hmm. Love that. And on that
1: note, too,
0: I'm so positive.
1: So negative.
0: I'm a big wind guy.
1: I know. You got to move, man. This place is not for you. As somebody who doesn't like, I mean, loves the wind.
0: Love the wind.
1: Loves it.
0: Makes everything better.
1: Uh-huh.
0: We have these three trees in our yard, the only three trees we have. And for a week in May, they flower beautifully.
1: Nice.
0: Right? They look spectacular for about a week.
1: Yep.
0: Well, they started flowering like yesterday.
1: Yep.
0: And the wind's going to blow through and they'll be gone by the time I come home, I bet. So I was like, that good.
1: That's
0: didn't like
1: bad.
0: Those trees looking nice anyways. Get those flowers down.
1: You better cut them down.
0: Yeah.
1: And then you won't have that disappointment. Cut them down.
0: Don't have nice things is the answer. Love the wind.
1: I don't know what to say, man. It's going to always be, there's always going to be wind here. So,
0: and that's why I love it.
1: Yep.
0: Big wind guy.
1: Obviously love it.
0: 70 kilometers an hour today. Let's get faster. Give me 80. Give me 90.
1: Go kiting. Take a kite and go for a rip. Go for a rip.
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1: The Vegas Golden Knights will look to advance to the Western Conference Final as they host Game 5 of their series with Anaheim tonight. Meantime, Montreal takes on Buffalo with that set knotted at 2 wins apiece.
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21: traffic.
20: There is one thing happening in traffic to be aware of. If you do see anything else, always let us know. 238X929. But southbound 36th Street at 26th Avenue Northeast, blocking the southbound left lane and southbound left turn lane, there's an incident. If you see anything else, 238X929.
22: 10 degrees right now, high of 18 today. Sun should be out, but very windy. Tomorrow, mix of sun and cloud and 14. And then the long weekend, we're hoping improves, because right now it's not looking great.
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0: You were talking about Voltaire and Ozil yesterday.
1: Voltaire and Ozil.
0: Voltaire and Ozil.
1: That's right.
0: And then you responded to a woman on the text line about some sort of dare about putting Voltaire on your bits. Please tell me more.
1: Well, I forget her name, but she had messaged and said, be very careful when using any of those like topical rubs, creams, like Icy Hot or whatever, to make sure you wash your hands very well before you touch any of your parts.
0: Yep. Everybody's and got a bad story about that.
1: They do. Mm-hmm. And it's not a nice feeling.
0: It's not good. You don't want your bits and Voltaire into mix. No.
1: And I told her that I may have done that deliberately on a dare one time as part of like a challenge.
0: So please explain. Okay,
1: I don't know how deep I want to get into this. I was at a hockey camp.
0: Okay.
1: And a guy did it accidentally. He was having like a groin problem. Mm-hmm. And he came in and he was like freaking out because it was burning. And then we got joking and everyone was like,
0: put
1: okay,
0: on
1: everybody
0: beds.
1: Do it. And then we all did it.
0: You
1: it was
0: all
1: awful.
0: Did it.
1: Yeah, it
0: you
1: was so bad.
0: My God. That is classic hockey.
1: Yeah, that for sure okay. is. Mm-hmm. It sure mm-hmm. is.
0: That's good. That's good. I got me thinking, though, about all those, you know, when Jackass came out and everybody was doing stupid dares like that?
1: Yeah, I was at the most impressionable age when Jackass came out.
0: And it was there other ones that you do a lot? We had all kinds. There were stupid ones, too.
1: Yep. Basically, every guy I know, I think, was like involved in something like that.
0: Trying them all.
1: Yeah. Filming videos on like the family's handheld recorder.
0: The camcorder, the old camcorder.
1: Yeah, recording your own Jackass stunts on a camcorder.
0: Yeah, yeah. But this snorting of wasabi was one that went through the friend groups, which is one of the most horrifying ones.
1: That sounds awful. Never did that one.
0: I didn't do that one. I saw a couple guys.

0: guys do that one though. It was awful. When we were younger, it was like literally just chugging back ketchup packets and all those stupid packets, right? That was very normal. The shopping cart ones.
1: Shopping carts down the hill. Yeah, that was a big one.
0: We did a lot of that. We had a perfect hill and there was always abandoned shopping carts above it that people mm-hmm. would steal from the mall that was close by. So it was prime real estate for shopping carts down the hill.
1: I remember it was big to like jump off something into a bush. Like
0: oh,
1: jump
0: yeah.
1: off the roof of something into a bush.
0: Bush diving
1: was
0: yeah,
1: big.
0: Yeah, for sure.
1: What so else?
0: Never did
1: oh,
0: that one.
1: Me and two of my good buds both have the same scar on our arm where we put out a cigarette, like on our skin. Hmm. Just, you know.
0: We did the lighter one, the smiley. Is that yeah. what it was? Where you burn the lighter and it looks like a little happy smiley face. That was fun. This is the thing. Weird, right? Weird.
1: There is somewhere one of my buds must have this videotape in existence that has all these stunts on it. I don't know where it went, but
0: it's funny because we did it and destroyed. Didn't even film it.
1: It was just for the sake of it, yeah.
0: Which is even worse. You're like, now you're just torturing yourself for no reason other than to just say you did it, I guess, right?
1: The best one I remember was I wasn't involved in this one. I was there that night though, but my buddies did extreme peeing your pants, where they. It was one night they stood on the street and held hands and both just peed their pants. And then they jumped in the fountain at this like condo complex mm-hmm. to clean off.
0: Could you imagine going to Baba from the old country and trying to explain what we do for fun?
1: That she risked everything to come here and build a life for her
0: uh-huh.
1: descendants. And
0: yeah, they nearly froze to death.
1: And we were doing
0: and here we are. We're like, thank you for that. We're going to piss our pants now.
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0: quick 7:30 shout out, even though it's almost 7:40.
1: 7:39. Yeah. We're 9 minutes late.
0: This is a friend of the show, Jason. Hey, would love if you could give a shout out to the nurses on Unit 24 at the Red Deer Hospital. It's nursing week and would love to have a shout out for all my fellow nurses.
1: Oh, that's awesome.
0: Yes, definitely.
1: Happy nursing week, and that's a great shout out.
0: A well-deserved shout out.
1: To all of the nurses.
0: All the nurses.
1: Thank you for doing what you do. We love you.
0: From Jason, specifically to Unit 24 at the Red Deer Hospital.
1: Awesome.
0: This is X Mornings with Beckler and Shauna. Here's a segment we haven't done for a while. Shauna, Bad Guy, Good Song.
1: Oh, yeah. It's been a while since the Bad Guy, Good Song.
0: People from the music industry who have all kinds of personal flaws.
1: Problems.
0: But made some really great music.
1: Yeah.
0: This was submitted by friend of the show, Trish. She said, what about Smokey Robinson? So Smokey Robinson.

0: known as the grandfather of Motown.
1: I love it.
0: Smokey Robinson had some bangers, but he's had some trouble.
1: Mm-hmm.
0: A year ago, this lawsuit came up against him from four of his former housekeepers.
1: Four of them?
0: Yeah.
1: He went through a lot of housekeepers then, too.
0: He and his wife, and we'll get to his first wife in a minute, but he and his wife were being sued by these housekeepers alleging sexual battery, assault, and false imprisonment from 2012 to 2024. And then a male employee, a guy who worked as a valet for them, also joined the lawsuit. It says they accuse his wife of using ethnically pejorative words and language. So Smokey denies all this. He's launched a countersuit. But it is wild to have these allegations come up when he's 86 years old.
1: No kidding.
0: You know?
1: That's dredging up some old stuff from under the rug, hey?
0: Yeah, that's what Trish said. Smokey's in his 80s now with sex pest allegations. Four Jane Does and one John Doe.
1: Oh, boy.
0: But then going back to Smokey's first marriage, he was married to Claudette Rogers of the Miracles.
1: Okay.
0: They had two kids together, but this is right from his Wikipedia page. According to Robinson, he had affairs with multiple women while married to Claudette, among them an approximately year-long affair with Diana Ross. Robinson also had a son named Trey with another woman during his marriage to Claudette.
1: Were they in an open relationship or?
0: No, they divorced after that.
1: Okay.
0: I guess they did separate in the 70s and he had an affair during that separation. Is it an affair if you're separated?
1: Nah.
0: We were on a break type
1: Smokey.
0: Thing.
1: Smokey.
0: So.
1: Bad boy.
0: Smokey. His real name is William. Smokey's just a nickname. I don't think anyone named their kid Smokey, would they?
1: I kind of like that, actually. Terry might. Terry and Smokey.
0: And I don't mean to judge a book by its cover, but when you look like Smokey, when you look at Smokey Robinson.
1: I'm looking it
0: I can
1: up
0: see
1: right
0: it.
1: Now.
0: You know, I can.
1: Oh, my God.
0: I can see it.
1: Yeah, look
0: he's
1: at
0: a strange
1: that
0: looking
1: smile.
0: Fellow, isn't he?
1: You know what, though? Well, he's got, yeah.
0: Yeah. Mm-hmm. That's a smile that will find yourself in an affair with Smokey Robinson.
1: So. Into some caves.
0: That's
1: strange.
0: Right.
1: Causing
0: so, Smokey
1: strange.
0: Robinson wrote some good music.
1: Yeah.
0: Maybe not the best guy.
1: Damn. No.
0: Bad guy, good song?
1: Bad guy, good song.
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23: There is one thing happening in traffic on 36th Street southbound at 26th Avenue North, eastbound to southbound left lane and southbound left turn lane, so watch out for that. That's all I see. Anything else? 238-X929.
24: High of 18 today. Quite windy. 10 degrees right now.
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0: We've started doing this thing on Thursdays as kind of part of an unofficial throwback Thursday where we do deep dives into movies that everybody's seen.
1: Yeah, that we all watched a million times.
0: A million times.
1: Yep.
0: So I've got another one of those for you if I could. Mrs. Doubtfire.
1: Great movie.
0: Classic
1: movie. Great movie. Watched that one so many times.
0: Me too. I loved that movie. So I did a bit of a deep dive into some things that maybe you don't know about Mrs. Doubtfire. But first of all, the movie used 2 million feet of film, which is more film than most directors would use in 5 movies. And this was back when film actually cost money. It wasn't all digital. But the reason that they used that much film is because Robin Williams would, he would do 3 scenes as scripted. Right? And he'd nail them every time. And then the director would let him play and give him free rein to improvise. So he then used 4 cameras because he wanted to capture everybody's genuine reactions to the improvisation. Because Robin Williams, of course, was so good at improvising before they broke character. So because of that, he used 4 different cameras nonstop and hoping to capture the genuine reactions of Robin Williams' improvised scenes.
1: That's awesome.
0: It's amazing.
1: I wonder how much of that footage they used.
0: A lot. So a lot of it is the improvised scenes because, of course, it would be better. You get the genuine reactions. And Robin Williams was so good at that, right?
1: Right.
0: So,
1: and especially with, like, the child actors in that movie
0: exactly.
1: and stuff, right? Like,
0: yep.
1: Yeah.
0: So they say that as a result, there is actually enough footage for 3 versions of this movie. A PG version, a PG-13 version, and an R-rated version.
1: Cut them and release
0: them. That's what
1: Let's
0: I said.
1: See it.
0: So they said the PG-13 version is the one that you saw in theaters, but they have like a cleaner one, and then they have Robin Williams full out in like stand-up mode.
1: Oh, man.
0: And I would kill to see that. That would be awesome. On top of that, the movie was originally written with an ending where the parents didn't get back together, which is the one we saw. But originally, Fox saw that ending and was like, no, we need the like perfect Hollywood ending. We need all of the parents to get back together and it end happily ever after. So they actually brought in another director to do that. But Sally Fields, who was the mom at the time, was currently going through a divorce. Robin Williams had been divorced, as had the director, Chris Columbus. So all of them said, no, we don't want that because that's not realistic and we don't want kids believing that every divorce is going to end in the parents getting back together. So they actually brought back the original writer again, went back to the original ending, and then that's the one you saw on film because they were like, this is more relatable, basically.
1: I'm not the first person to point this out, but I think that movie, the way it's framed, like they make Pierce Brosnan's character out to be a bad guy.
0: Mm-hmm.
1: He was a great guy.
0: Yeah.
1: He loved Sally Field. He was really good to her kids. He was just like a great stepdad in that situation. And they made him out to be the monster.
0: Yeah.
1: When really Robin Williams' character was the monster. He was dressing up and lying to everyone. And
0: it's true.
1: But
0: I know.
1: We cheer for him and not Pierce Brosnan.
0: They were saying that Pierce Brosnan was actually supposed to be even more cartoonishly a villain as well, and they actually toned that down a bit. But in the original script, he was supposed to be
1: really?
0: Even more cartoonishly.
1: And he was a great guy.
0: I know.
1: He didn't do anything bad in that movie, and yet we hate him.
0: I know. Do you remember when Robin Williams' dentures fell out?
1: Yes.
0: So that was an accident. That was not in the script. It just actually happened that way, and then he improvised like a pro in that scene, but all the reactions of that are genuine as well, and they kept that in because it was really funny. And then, do you remember when the social worker came to visit and Robin Williams did not have his prosthetic like female face on. And so he had to go into the fridge and he went and he stuck his face in the ice
1: the pie.
0: It was a cake. Yeah. Like the cake
1: okay,
0: icing to make it so that the social worker wouldn't see his man face. So that was all improvised as well. But here's the scene here. So you can hear kind of the squish when he goes into the fridge, right?
2: The water's boiling.
0: And that's, of course, when she sees his face with all this white icing.
2: Oh, I'm sorry to frighten you, dear. I must look like a yeti in this getup. This is my nightly meringue mask.
0: So he walks over. So then after that, another improvised moment happened because the lights were so hot that the icing was melting away faster than they anticipated. So when he poured the social worker a coffee, a chunk of this icing then plunked into the hot coffee cup.
1: Yeah, a dollop.
0: Yeah. And that was not planned either. That was just because of how fast it was melting. And he fully improvised after that as well. So you can hear it plop in.
2: There you go, dear. Oh, there you go. You've got your cream and your sugar now. It's a little cappuccino. One drop or two.
0: So that part there, again, without missing a beat, he just said that. And that was fully improvised, and that's what they went with again, because they were like, that's way funnier, and he just knew to say that and just kept going. So there were just so many moments like that where it was improvised, and it was gold.
1: I'm trying to think if my boys have ever seen Mrs. Doubtfire.
0: Well, Well, if not,
1: that'll be on the docket for a rainy weekend, I think.
0: That's what we're going to be doing, yeah.
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0: We have this segment called The Only Reason Why, and it's when we see something that doesn't have a ready explanation.
1: Yes.
0: We think of some of the reasons why this person might be doing this thing, or why we're seeing what we're seeing. I was chatting with my mom yesterday, so she and my brother work out together. And my brother said my brother came out of the change room and he's like, there's a guy in there blow drying his entire body. There's a naked guy under the hair dryer, the hand dryer. Mm-hmm. And I said, that's not that uncommon.
1: No, we've talked about the old lady who was drying her bits in the hair dryer the one time. Yeah. And I was like, okay. Yeah.
0: And one of the gyms I worked out even mounted a hand dryer higher up so people could do that. Mm-hmm. And this is far from the strangest thing you will see in a gym change room, except this guy was doing it before his workout, because my mom said he then came out and rode the stationary bike hard for an hour.
1: Weird.
0: Very unusual.
1: Okay.
0: To get fully nude, dry your body under the hand dryer, and then go do your workout.
1: Interesting.
0: And I said, I will talk to Shauna about this, and we'll come up with some reasons why you might have seen that.
1: Interesting.
0: What do you have, Shauna? What springs to mind?
1: Well, first of all, he got wet. Right. And so he wanted to not go out like a soaking wet fish before his workout because he thought people would question him. Right.
0: Fell in a puddle or something.
1: Yeah. Either he got poured on, there was a torrential downpour, he fell in a puddle, or he went swimming first and then was still soaking wet and was like, I want to dry myself and now I'm going to go on the bike.
0: Wouldn't you dry yourself at the pool?
1: You'd think
0: or
1: so.
0: Or he got in his car sopping wet, came to the gym.
1: That's it. He was.
0: I'll take care of it when I get there.
1: Short time, was like, I'll figure this out later. So that's an option, maybe.
0: I was thinking some people warm up before their workout with light cardio.
1: Mm-hmm.
0: He warms up with heated air.
1: That was my other option. Yeah, he wanted to heat up because he's on extra. You know, some people put hot bags and stuff on to really sweat it out. Maybe he really needed to drop weight for a fight.
0: Got
1: to
0: get the skin temperature up.
1: He had a title fight coming up and he needed to drop that weight real quick.
0: Okay.
1: Before he got a weigh in.
0: Yeah, I was going to say maybe he just has something where he has to be bone dry before he works out.
1: Maybe.
0: You know, I cannot have an ounce of moisture on me.
1: Yep.
0: Or I will not have a good workout.
1: Maybe he peed himself and was just like, I got to dry this real quick and then I've got to pop on that bike. So he just wanted to make sure there wasn't.
0: Yeah.
1: Yeah.
0: To get full raw though, hey?
1: Yeah. I mean, you got to take off your pee pants and then do that. So, obviously.
0: It's potential.
1: Maybe.
0: Yeah.
1: The only other one is that maybe he like went to a trial styling of all of his body hair. Right? So he had all this product and everything in all his body hair because he was on this trial of stylish body
0: like
1: hair
0: it.
1: Products. And
0: he didn't like
1: it.
0: He's
1: like, I got to rinse this off. I got to get rid of it.
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0: This is kind of a version of Shauna's sample, Speckler.
1: Mm-hmm.
0: And this was inspired by yesterday. We were looking for some military march music, kind of.
1: For our heritage moment.
0: For our heritage moment. And I came to this song. When Jenikin's marching home again, hurrah, hurrah. And I was like, this sounds familiar.
1: That's the Ansco Marching.
0: The Ansco Marching song. And I didn't realize that the Ansco Marching is actually a cover of that song there. This song.
1: What was the lyric? I couldn't really catch it.
0: When Johnny Comes Marching Home, hurrah, hurrah. And that was actually an American Civil War song. And it was to basically pay homage to everybody who they were hoping would come back from war safely, right? So that's how this song started. Those were the lyrics to that song. But there were a lot of different versions that used that same tune as well. There was also this one. It was a drinking song. And some say this was kind of a parody of the original, When Johnny Comes Marching Home.
1: Mm-hmm.
0: This one's called Johnny Fill Up the Bowl, okay?

0: I've never heard that one either.
1: Nope. And the lyrics of that one are, yeah, just about getting blackout drunk. And some were thinking that maybe it was to make fun of the soldiers and poke fun at, you know, the opposing soldiers and that kind of thing as well.
0: It must not have been that uncommon for these tunes from the Civil War to have different versions and make their way out of it. Because I was thinking of John Brown's Body. Mm-hmm. You would know the tune for sure if you don't know the song, but it's like... right? And there's like a million versions of that song too, right?
1: Totally. And then people originally thought that that When Johnny Comes Marching Home song was actually an Irish folk song originally. And people were like, oh, so they got the tune from that. And
0: because
1: it turns out,
0: a drinking song?
1: Nope. That's just how history, it kind of looks like it might have been older in as an Irish folk song. It turns out that actually the Irish folk song came after. And again, they think that this was a parody or an anti-war song, and they used the same theme as well. This is the Irish Rovers version, by the way, but you'll get the idea.
0: I've heard this one.
1: Yep. And that's called Johnny I Hardly Knew Ya.
0: Right.
1: Which, again, is popular and it's redone all kinds in different Irish bands and stuff have done that one.
0: But that's a cover or an interpolation of Johnny Comes Marching Home.
1: It looks like Johnny Comes Marching Home was the original.
0: Wow.
1: And all of these did these parodies after.
0: And I guess back in the 1800s, nothing would have been recorded.
1: Nope.
0: You know, these tunes probably got shared around, lyrics got changed.
1: That's
0: and
1: it.
0: You'd have no way of proving that you had written the tune unless you had like sheet music of it.
1: No.
0: So,
1: and this was back in 1863 that that song mm-hmm. first came out. And it sounds like in 1867 was the first The Ants Go Marching version of it as well. And then it morphed into a popular children's song from there. But there's all kinds of versions of there's the Bloody Ants Go Marching. There's all kinds of other options of The Ants Go Marching too. Nobody knows why it transformed from Johnny to Ants, but here we are.
0: And
1: so,
0: then Dave Matthews Band has Ants Marching, which is a good tune
1: as well. Yeah. So there you go.
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1: The Vegas Golden Knights will look to advance to the Western Conference Final as they host Game 5 of their series with Anaheim tonight. Meantime, Montreal takes on Buffalo with that set knotted at 2 wins apiece.
2: X. Hey, Dad.
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14: We're supposed to hit 18 today, although it's going to be quite windy. Tomorrow, mix of sun and cloud, 14, and then some rain and cooler temperatures for the weekend. 11 right now.
11: X92.9. Calgary's alternative.

0: I saw this headline, Shauna, from the sporting world.
1: The sporting world?
0: IndyCar pulls controversial One Nation, One Race shirt after backlash. So this is for an upcoming race in Washington, D.C., celebrating the 250th birthday of the United States.
2: Yep.
0: And it was that slogan, One Nation, One Race, that raised some eyebrows.
2: Yep. That doesn't... No.
0: I was like, nobody caught that on the way out? Like...
2: Also, like, it doesn't even make sense. Like, I was like, I was trying to think of some way that would, like, One Nation...
0: In the context of the auto race?
2: Yeah, like, One Nation...
0: One Nation, the United States, One Race, Washington, D.C., I guess, but...
2: Okay.
0: It's clumsy.
2: Mm-hmm.
0: It's clumsy if it wasn't intentional, isn't it?
2: Yeah.
0: Yeah, I'm not going to flat out say it was intentional.
2: No.
0: We always have our outrage marketing sniffers on this, right?
2: Yep.
0: I would not have heard of this race. I don't follow IndyCar. Have heard of this race if not for
2: that shirt.
0: This shirt.
2: Okay.
0: But you would think, working in, let's say you work in marketing in the auto racing world, you got to know that word race has to be used carefully,
2: yes,
0: right?
2: Yes, you'd think so.
0: One of my favorite podcasts, the hosts have joked often about how in the Fast and Furious movies, they had what they called race wars. And it was like, you called it race wars, really?
2: That's
0: which is so funny.
2: That is really funny. Okay, well, you're right. That is they got my sniffers out for some outrage marketing there.
0: Mm-hmm.
2: You'd think that, as you said, somebody in the docket of people that would have gone through would have maybe said, maybe that's an odd way of wording things.
0: Or maybe not. Maybe like everyone else, they're short-staffed and overworked,
2: right?
0: And nobody caught it.
2: It's fair.
0: Nobody thought, hey, that's got some other connotations.
2: It's true. Right? Maybe they don't have multiple people because they've all been fired. So it's just kind of the one person who came up and was like, this is good. Out it goes. That's it.
0: You're saying that they're a little thin in their department of race relations?
2: Yeah, maybe.
0: Is that what they call it, do you think?
2: The problem. Race relations.
0: Mm-hmm.
2: Race squared.
0: And then if trouble were to kick off at this race, it would be a race riot. See, you got to be really careful.
2: Yeah.
0: Really careful when the
2: Nailed
0: word
2: it.
0: That you're working with is race.

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0: was kind of half listening to the news yesterday, and I heard them talk about how Quebec once again is bringing up the idea of separating or a potential referendum on it. Mm-hmm. And I was trying to find the story exactly as to why that came up again.
1: Well, I'd seen this in the news a few months ago that the separatist sentiments were on the rise in Quebec again.
0: And then something just recently happened that sparked it up again.
1: Yeah,
0: and I was trying to find the story, and I couldn't really find too much on it. But
1: did it have to do with the separatist party there?
0: Yeah, there was something that somebody said, and then there was the bilingual thing that came up just recently as well. Anyway, that, and then of course there was the news yesterday about an Alberta judge tossing out the petition for Alberta to separate, saying that they didn't properly consult First Nations.
1: I suspect that's probably not the end of it.
0: I don't think so.
1: I imagine it'll be challenged.
0: No, a lot of separation chatter happening right now.
1: A lot of separation chatter.
0: I have a question for you. What if Alberta and Quebec were to separate and start their own country?
1: With blackjack and hookers?
0: Coming up, like, can you imagine what that would look like? I was like, this would be fun.
1: What an unholy alliance.
0: Two provinces that like to get a little wild, like to skirt or push the rules a little bit, push the envelope, right? Getting together.
1: Both kind of hated by the rest of Canada.
0: Yes. But very different, right?
1: Because very different.
0: You caught the Terries and then you got the super refined. Like, we're talking wine and Bud Light. There's a lot of very interesting things that would happen here.
1: I feel baguettes like Quebec has their Terries too.
0: It's probably
1: baguettes with hoagies.
0: Baguettes, right? Like a hoagie on a fancy French baguette. Like, this is what we're talking about here.
1: What's a French Terry? Is it a Thierry?
0: A Thierry.
1: A Thierry,
0: yeah.
1: Or a Bierry? I don't know.
0: They'd be the Alberta Quoi.
1: I know this probably
0: concept.
1: Isn't a real common sentiment in Alberta.
0: Mm-hmm.
1: I've said before, I got a ton of respect for Quebec.
0: Yeah.
1: Myself.
0: They beat the beat of their own drum.
1: They do things their own way.
0: Yep.
1: So often Canada's like, so this is how we're going to do things. And Quebec is like, that doesn't really work for us.
0: I know.
1: We're going to do it this way. And Canada's like, okay.
0: Even contests, right? It's always excluding Quebec.
1: That's
0: because
1: right.
0: They're like, no, we've got our own rules here.
1: Yeah.
0: We're going to do it our way.
1: And I said, damn it, do I respect them.
0: Seriously, yeah. I was thinking, like, this could be a fun little partnership we could have. Quebec and Alberta.
1: Quebec and Alberta.
0: The
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25: Right now, everything is looking good once again in traffic. 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
26: It's 11 degrees right now. The wind hasn't kicked up quite like it's supposed to. It's supposed to gust up to about 70 this afternoon.
25: Right.
26: 18 for a high, and no rain in the forecast today now. There is still rain and potentially some flurries this weekend, though.
23: 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X92.9.

0: had Cooper, our new dog, at the dog park the other day.
1: Coop!
0: And he's still a puppy, so he gets lots of attention when he's there. People love puppies,
2: of
0: right?
2: Of course. And super cute.
0: Questions about him and stuff. And I was chatting with this guy, and we had a really good conversation. Nice guy, kind of about my age. And then he's like, well, hey, good chat, man. Have a good day. And he went to just give me like a friendly sort of tap on the chest, like one bro to another.
1: Yeah.
0: But we were already kind of moving away from each other, so he just ended up flicking my nipple.
1: Oh, that's nice.
0: He's like, yeah, have a good one, flick. And I was like,
1: he turned your lights on. Or off, maybe. He's like, I'm done with you. I'm just going to turn you off now.
0: That's enough of you.
1: Bye.
0: Yeah.
1: Bye.
0: And I don't know if he realized that he'd done it or not, but it was way too awkward for him to say anything. So
1: can we start doing that instead of handshakes?
0: Nipple flicks.
1: Yep. Yeah. Oh, hey, how are you doing? And both of you just reach out and flick
0: each other's
1: nipples.
0: And then the one just responds.
1: Yep.
0: Pow.
1: Yeah.
0: I thought about reaching out and giving him a little pat in his junk.
1: You should have.
0: Like,
1: yeah.
0: You too, man.
1: Oh, thanks for the nipple tap.
0: Pat. Just checking you there.
1: Let me touch your fork sword there.
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1: We're looking for five lucky winners to join the X crew and hang out with Arkells for an exclusive experience at Pin Bar. 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
1: Kaylee, Beckler, and Shauna from X92.9. How are you?
2: Hi, Kaylee.
0: Beckler and Shauna. You know what? I was just chatting with my girlfriend about the Arkells.
1: Is this the girlfriend that you're bringing for the big day out?
0: It sure is, yeah.
3: Oh, that's awesome.
1: What's her name?
0: Her name's Nikki.
1: We just want to check in with you ahead of the big day out next week and make sure that you kind of had an understanding of what the day is going to look like. We are so pumped.
2: I cannot wait.
0: I'm so pumped, yeah. I just got the email with the itinerary. It looks awesome.
2: And you obviously have the day off.
0: I took the day off, yeah. Thinking about the next day. Maybe that one should be off, too.
2: Probably.
1: So our boss is giving us that day off, so
2: thank
1: you're
2: going
1: to get the fun versions of us.
0: Yes.
2: Not that we have to be up at 3 a.m. versions of us. Not that that changes on a big night like that, but no, it'll be awesome.
0: Oh, no.
1: So have you heard about the pop-up at Pin Bar with Arkells?
0: I have, yes, yeah. And we love the Pin Bar. It's going to be awesome. It's a great environment.
2: That's great. I love
1: this. This is great. So there's going to be you and us and the band and I think 5 winners and their guests get to hang out, have some food and drinks, play some games.
2: Yep.
1: And then, you know, we will continue our festivities. We got rooms at Hotel Arts, so we can have some drinks by the pool.
2: Have you ever stayed at Hotel Arts before?
0: I have not. I've been to the pool, but okay. I've never stayed there. So that is just like such an added bonus. We don't have to Uber home.
2: No, and it's awesome. I love that hotel. And yeah, that pool area is so great.
1: Yep.
2: It's like you're in a tropical oasis, even though you're not. So yeah, we'll hang out there and have some drinks.
1: And we thought it'd be kind of cool to have like a home base too, where we can go and like freshen up or, you know.
2: You can have a nap if you need to, too. You know, it's going to be a long day.
1: We're nappers.
0: Yeah. You guys will be up at 3, so I think you'll need a nap.
1: I'm thinking so.
2: Might need a nap, yeah.
1: And then we're going to do dinner, and we haven't picked a spot for dinner yet. We could talk about that. And then we will be going to the Arkells show at the Legion that night.
0: Sure, that sounds awesome. I'm just hoping that May Long gets rid of all this nasty weather so that we can sunbathe and enjoy the day. That's awesome.
1: Perfect.
2: It's going to be great. Oh, yeah. If it's warm enough for a patio, for sure.
0: It's always warm enough for a beer.
1: Keep listening for the cue to text if you want to join us at that Arkells pop-up at Pin Bar.
2: Yeah, it's going to be awesome,
1: Texas.
2: Too. So many fun things coming up.
1: Lots going on.

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2: Win a pair of tickets to see Coheed and Cambria August 18th at the Palace Theater. 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
1: You can't win if you don't enter. 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
8: On the plus side, the sun is out today, and it wasn't supposed to be. It was supposed to be raining today. There's no rain in the forecast today. It's supposed to hit 18, although very windy, gusting up to 70.
7: Oh, yeah.
8: 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We've got our fingers crossed that the forecast will do a dramatic shift between now and Saturday, but it's not looking that way right now.
9: 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Arkell's Portugal the Man. 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

0: What did you learn about today, Shauna?
1: I learned about a man who saved 6,500 babies.
0: Whoa.
1: Yeah.
0: That's a lot of babies.
1: Mm-hmm. Mm-hmm. And I'll explain why and how. It's a bit strange, but
0: okay.
1: It's a thing. Yeah.
0: I learned about an artist we were talking about earlier on the show who released an album with arguably the funniest title I've ever heard.
1: Okay. So, yeah. Sounds good.

0: So this starts a little bit morbid, but way back when babies were born prematurely, they often died because people thought that they were too weak and, you know, you didn't want to even keep them because you didn't think that they'd be able to survive, that kind of thing. And then there was this man named Martin Arthur Cooney who came along, and he was a Jewish German immigrant. And he decided that he wanted to help these babies, but also wanted to make some money. So what he did is he brought these babies in, and he had his own incubators, and he basically put them along these main boardwalks and stuff so that people could walk by and look at the preemie babies in these incubators for 25 cents. And lots of people loved to do that because at the time, sideshows were a huge thing.
1: I was going to say, this sounds like a freak show, it's like with preemie babies.
0: With premature babies. And so he did this, and he did take very good care of these babies. And in doing that, he apparently saved over 6,500 babies who otherwise would have died because he put them in these incubators, took care of them, and then they were fine, right? Like, they were just born a little early.
1: Man, this is an ethical conundrum, isn't it?
0: It's crazy.
1: It's not great, but dead babies is worse.
0: Yep.
1: So
0: I know. And so people like see it as a good thing that he did. Unfortunately, apparently there were other copycats who did this, and they didn't have quite as good conditions for the babies, and they were trying to make money. And so that's not good. But from there, obviously they realized, like, because a baby's premature doesn't mean anything, they can still grow up and be very healthy.
1: Right.
0: And it was in part because he saved these babies and put them in the sideshow. So very strange. It's that was a roller coaster of a story that I learned, but just wanted to pass that along to you.
1: He would also need like a fresh supply of babies, wouldn't he?
0: It kind of reminds me of, you know, when like animals and pet shops would have those, like when you were kids.
1: Yeah.
0: Like, you'd walk in and they'd have all these animals that you could kind of look at, and they were cute.
1: Mm-hmm.
0: It's like that, but for babies.
1: Probably sold a lot of animals.
0: Probably.
1: That way.
0: Mm-hmm. They're so cute.
1: Mm-hmm.
0: You always want the puppies.
1: Yeah.
0: Okay. Anyway.
1: I didn't know that story. That's pretty wild.
0: It's crazy.
1: This is definitely a bit lighter. Earlier on the show, we were talking about Smokey Robinson, the singer. On our segment, Bad Guy, Good Song, because Smokey has made some excellent music. He's also been accused of some...
0: kind of a bad guy in certain ways.
1: Excellent stuff, right?
0: Yep.
1: Especially in recent years. He's like in his mid-80s and all these allegations just came out against him, which is pretty wild.
0: Yeah.
1: But in 2023, Smokey released an album called Gasms. And it's just his face on the album cover. He looks like a wax sculpture because Smokey's had so much work done.
0: Yeah.
1: Gasms.
0: Mm-hmm. You bet it wasn't a two-part album. There was Or.
1: And then, he said it's not only that kind. He said it's anything that makes you feel good.
0: That's fair.
1: And he wanted to stir up some controversy is that his wife and stepdaughter tried to talk him out of titling the album Gasms.
0: Yeah.
1: And he went
0: probably
1: for it.
0: Probably for good reason.
1: Here's the track listing for Gasms. It opens with the title track, Gasms, which is number one.
0: Okay.
1: How You Make Me Feel. I Want to Know Your Body. I Keep Calling You. Roll Around. Beside You.

0: if we don't have each other, you fill me up and I fit in there.
1: For God's sakes.
0: This is an album by then 82-year-old Smokey Robinson called Gasms.
1: Holy man.
0: This is, I would say, as funny as R. Kelly's album Black Panties, which prior to this was the funniest album title I think I've ever heard of.
1: Can you imagine if your grandpa came out and was like, I'm making an album. I'm making music, guys. And my album's called Gasms.
0: Grandpa, please don't.
1: Jeez, like, Grandpa, please.
0: Please don't talk like that.
1: You're embarrassing me.
0: So I'll sing you one of the songs from it. It's called I Fit In There.
1: Grandpa!
0: No, Grampy, no.
1: No.
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City Color with Fragile Bird on X. Good morning. My name's Sam. This is X Middays. How's your morning going? To be honest, I'm a little sleepy this morning. My girlfriend and I are in the middle of house hunting. We found a house last night that kept us up fretting until like 2 o'clock in the morning. It's just those nights. The first house you buy, it's a lot, you know. You start fretting. 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Can we make this work financially? You know, how much ramen will we need to buy so that we can afford this house? That sort of thing, you know?

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So the Edmonton Oilers fired their coach this morning. Chris Knobloch, he's gone. I don't know if what happened with that team is necessarily Chris's fault, but it's being pinned on him anyway. You know what the crazy part about the whole thing is? He signed a 3-year extension. The Oilers will still owe him that. So he doesn't have to work for the next 3 years, and he gets paid $7.5 million US. That's pretty clean work right there. You know what? $7 million to not work? I'd take it. I don't know about you, but I'd take it.

the White Stripes, Icky Thump. It's on X. So the news came out earlier this week that we are getting a Dunkin' Donuts location in Canada. We're getting locations, a whole bunch of them. Now, down in the States, like Dunkin' is big on like the viral, you know, stuff. They want to go viral on social media. And they've now launched a liter and a half bucket of iced coffee. It's called their drink buckets. Man, imagine how electric you would feel after you drink a liter and a half of Dunkin' iced coffee. Also, imagine what it would do to your stomach. Like, I have a small iced coffee from any of the places here in town, like the, you know, Hortons, McDonald's, whatever, and immediately I'm running to the bathroom. What is a liter and a half of Dunkin' gonna do? It's a great visual image.

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So I am continuing the war on my dandelions in my yard. It's not going great. I bought so much weed killer. I've probably put 5 liters of weed killer into these dandelions on my lawn. It's doing basically nothing. I've tried, you know, pulling the heads off them, making sure that they can't spread around. At this point, 70% of my lawn is just like dandelion and dandelion roots. I tried to pull out like the taproot on one of them. Like, that dandelion has to have been in my yard for probably 5 years minimum. Nothing I do with like my weed killer from Walmart is probably going to affect it.

July Talk. Back in call on X. Honest question, how do you organize your record collection? Because I'm going to do a big organize this weekend. I want to make sure everything's like alphabetized. It's kind of gotten out of order. I've just been kind of lazy with it. But the reason I bring this up, like, I try to keep mine alphabetized so I know where everything is, you know, like Arkell's stuff all in a row organized by the name of the record. I've met other people in my life where they would just do it by color. I'm going to tell you, like, I have a bit of ADHD. I struggle to focus. Trying to find a record when everything was sorted by color, maybe the most insane thing I've ever done in my life. I'm trying to remember what color the spine of a record looks like. It was quite possibly the worst thing I've ever done in my life.

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17: This hour's fresh cut is from Boy Golden. Now, he put out his latest record, Best of Our Possible Lives, back in February. And you probably heard the first single from that record, Suffer. You probably heard it. If you listen to X, you know that track. But he's got another single that we kind of want to see if this fits in the playlist. It's a track called Cowboy Dreams. It's featuring Cat Clyde. And man, I love that he sings about pumpkin pie in this song. It's not even like a peak pie eating time. And every time I hear this song, it makes me crave pumpkin pie. Thanks, Boyd Golden. Let me know what you're feeling about this one on the text line or up on the X website. Again, it's Cowboy Dreams, Boyd Golden for your Fresh Cut.

The Linda Lindas, X92.9. Now, have you been listening for your chance to qualify for the X Big Day Out? Tying Millions, the Black Keys. If you're, you know, new to this whole thing, we've been doing this throughout the spring. Basically, you're listening for a specific song by that artist that we're running it for. So, you know, we have the opportunity for you to go see the Black Keys VIP style. If you're caller 9, you're part of the qualifying pool that could be joining Tying Millions. And you're listening for Lonely Boy. This sounds like Lonely Boy. Wait for the song to finish. Give me a call, 403-238-9929. If you are caller 9, you can qualify for the X Big Day Out. It's Black Keys, Lonely Boy, X92.9.

It's AJR with Sober Up. Congratulations to Kelsey. She's won her, or qualified her way into the X Big Day Out. She could be going to go see the Black Keys, Spruce Meadows, VIP style on June 5th. Don't fret. You got more chances to win today. You know, we've always got it somewhere in our playlist. You got to keep listening. And if you were unaware of like what the contest is, you're listening for Lonely Boy this week. You hear it. You give us a call, 403-238-9929. And you got your chance to win your way into that sold out Black Keys show at Spruce Meadows on June 5th. Like a limo, drinks, heading there for a sweet experience. So keep listening for Lonely Boy, okay? I don't have it right now, but keep listening. Maybe I do have it later on. Who knows?

0: It's Big Day Out with the Black Keys. 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

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My name's Sam. Are you dying with the seasonal allergies like I am right now? It's so brutal. Everyone I talk to, everyone I see, they're sneezing. The nose is going. The puffy eyes are back. It's so tough. Like, I don't have the puffy eyes, but I got a bit of the, you know, stuffy nose, the sneezing, the coughing. So, like, every time I go into a meeting right now, it just feels so uncomfortable. I'm like, I promise I'm not contagious. I promise, you know, I can't spread my seasonal allergies to you, but you do just have to sit there and watch me sneeze in this meeting 17 times. And for that, man, I'm so sorry.

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But I have seen the same, I know the shame in your defeat.

0: 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Come hang with us for our pin bar pop-up while we're in Calgary. 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

That is Somber's latest. It's 12 to 12, X92.9. My name is Sam. I was reading about something they were working on in California. They want to, like, test pilot a project where you could do, like, high-speed buses between cities. So you could go from, like, L.A. to Sacramento or something. And they were talking about the speed of these buses. They were like, these buses, we're planning on them going 140 miles per hour. And that is the most terrifying thing I've ever heard of. I'm going to be honest. When I'm on a Calgary, like, city bus driving around and that bus starts going, like, 90, I feel nervous already. No seatbelts, no nothing. You're telling me I could go to California and get on a bus that goes, like, over double that? Be praying for my life.

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1: I don't know if you've noticed this, Beckler, but I haven't used self-tanner over the last few days.
2: I have not noticed the shift in your skin tone.
1: That's amazing. Because I went from looking tan to looking dead. I really do. Like, if you look at me right now.
2: Okay, yeah, you're looking pretty.
1: Looking pretty pale.
2: Fair as the winter snow.
1: It's so funny because for so long, everybody's always like, how are you so tan? And I'm like, it's fake. It just makes me feel more alive. Mm-hmm. And then the last couple of days, I was like, let's see what my natural skin tone. Am I still pale as
2: you're
1: death?
2: Very
1: and
2: pale, yeah.
1: I sure am. Yeah.
2: Once or twice a week, I'll hit the self-tanner just to give yourself a little pop of
1: you
2: color
1: feel
2: in
1: like
2: the winter.
1: It makes you feel a lot better.
2: When you're a white fella
1: in
2: Canada.
1: Here I am. I look like sour cream. Like, look at me right now. Full out just sour cream.
2: You're the color of moonlight.
1: If Casper had a ghost, it would be me. Okay,
2: I'd spook Casper.
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Black Keys. You gotta lose. It's on Axe. Best Buy. Ooh. They have leaked, apparently, the Grand Theft Auto 6 pre-order date. Apparently, it's coming next week. That's huge. I was convinced that this game would just, like, never come out. It was like a social experiment where they were like, yeah, here's another trailer, guys. Just keep waiting for another year. Then they push it back again. Apparently, the time might be here. It's wild to think about. I can still remember pre-ordering Grand Theft Auto 5 while I was in high school. I remember it came out in, like, the first week of, like, grade 11 for me. Coincidentally, it was also probably why I almost failed grade 11 math.

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Pearl Jam with Daughter on X92.9. My name's Sam. If you didn't see the news, the Rural Alberta Advantage is going to be heading to the Wild Horse Saloon on July 11th. 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But if you want to win a pair, not worry about, you know, fighting with putting your credit card in and all that. 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Rural. It's that easy. I'll pick somebody here in the next few minutes and let everybody know who wins. And again, if you don't want to, you know, try and win them, you can also just go buy them tomorrow. 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This could be it for me.

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Congratulations to Jeremy Ruppel. He has won a pair of tickets to go see Royal Albert Advantage at the Wild Horse Saloon. Don't fret if you didn't win him today. Got another pair tomorrow. Keep your eyes peeled for that. Keep looking. Well, I guess your ears peeled. You're not watching me. This is X Middays. My name is Sam. I was looking ahead to the forecast for this upcoming long weekend. Not great. When has that ever happened before? You know, a May long weekend here in Calgary where the weather is mid? When does that ever happen? We're being robbed. It's going to be an inside video game weekend, isn't it?

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lunch, dinner, cocktails, a limo bus, and a private suite with Ty and Millions and the Black Keys live. 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

0: like the way you used to do.
1: Queens of the Stone Age, the way you used to do. By the way, I loved like the full version of that song. We play the edit. The full version is unbelievable, and I you should go check it out when you get the chance. But they are the opener for Foo Fighters on that big Canadian run that they're going to do. They're hitting Edmonton, Regina, I think Vancouver, Toronto. It's going to be unreal. My hope has been from the beginning when they announced these that Queens of the Stone Age would bring the Alive from the Catacombs sound to these shows. It's not as electric as like their normal set would be. But that whole Alive from the Catacombs thing is quite possibly the coolest record I've listened to in like the last like 3-4 years. That is something to listen to this weekend.

0: Hey, this is Max from Arkells. Come hang with us for our pin bar pop-up while we're in Calgary. Now, here's some big voice person from X to tell you what to text.
1: We're looking for 5 lucky winners to join the X crew and hang out with Arkells for an exclusive experience at Pin Bar. 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

0: MGMT with Time to Pretend on X. My name's Sam. Ty Jordan of X Afternoons is in the studio. Hi, Ty.
1: Hi.
0: How you doing, buddy?
1: Good. I had to drive to work today because they're cleaning my parkade, so that sucks.
0: Burning that gas money and that parking money, bud.
1: Finally.
0: Did you hear the news in the gorilla zoo world?
1: I'm usually pretty up to date with that, but yeah, let me know.
0: Pittsburgh and Boston are actually trading gorillas.
1: Okay.
0: So the zoos are like trading their gorillas.
1: Did they throw in like any first round picks or like some cash considerations?
0: It's a 1-for-1 tie.
1: Wow. So you just don't see deals like that anymore.
0: Pittsburgh is sending Frankie, the 7-year-old gorilla, to Boston. And in exchange, they get 33-year-old Little Joe.
1: Well, I mean, at 33 years old, he's a proven competitor in the gorilla world. 7-year-old, a lot of prospect, a lot of potential. So,
0: right? Like, Boston is really looking at, like,
1: one of them's in a win now.
0: Yeah.
1: One's in a win now.
0: Fully win now mode. It's like, yeah, we need this veteran experience on our zoo squad.
1: Yeah.
0: Who would have thought, man? Trades at zoos. I didn't know that was a thing.
1: You got to go to more zoos.

0: week on After Hours with Ty and Millions. In for Mariah.
1: It was that damn jingle. It was so catchy.
2: What, the Ozempic jingle?
1: Yeah,
2: remember? Well, how does it,
1: like,
2: go?
1: It was like, oh, oh, oh, Ozempic.
2: You know. I don't know.
1: Can't believe you are full.
2: I can't believe you have, like, bones.
1: No, you're full.
2: What's the song from Tim Robinson about the bones?
1: The bones are their money. It's the night the skeletons came to life.
2: I feel like we're living the night the skeletons came to life.
1: Well, they did.
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2: Yeah, I don't want to be...
1: Slam an O?
2: I think you coined a new term. Celebrity slam an O?
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0: just tied today. Millions. I must have said Mariah. It's been a while since I've done a solo show, I guess. Millions is off at some like binge drinking event. I don't know what it is, but it's a bunch of wine. You just go and drink it. Sounds pretty fun. She was like covering for me while I was sick. She brought in a bunch of co-hosts. But I tried really hard to get some co-hosts as well, and it did not go to plan. So I have proof. We recorded this.
1: What do you mean you have kids? It's just covering one afternoon shift with me. Okay, well, enjoy that singing competition show. Talk to you later, Beckler. Sorry. Well, can the baby co-host instead? Okay. Yeah, okay, bye, Mariah. You're super available? You can come down right now? That's great. That's awesome. No, my name's Ty. It's not Mark. Yeah, it'll be great. It'll be great. You can come by. You can co-host with me. We can talk about what goes on at pizza. You live in Vancouver right now? That's too far of a drive? Okay. Yeah, sorry, Dad. I know you said not to call you at work. Yeah, I know. Not to call you Dad. I'm sorry. Yeah, okay. I know. It was dumb. I thought maybe you'd co-host with me. Okay, see you later, Greg.
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3: 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They were going to do a Looney Tunes team up with Tony Hawk, and they didn't do it. They must really just hate making money, I guess. Skate Jam.

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1: The Montreal Canadiens will look for a road win tonight in Buffalo in their second-round playoff series with the Sabres. Montreal lost 3-2 at home in Game 4 to Buffalo. The best-of-seven series is now tied at 2 wins apiece. Teams that have taken 3-2 leads in series have historically won them almost 80% of the time. Meantime, the Vegas Golden Knights will try to eliminate the Anaheim Ducks tonight and join the Carolina Hurricanes and Colorado Avalanche in the Final Four of the Stanley Cup playoffs. The Golden Knights are up 3-2 in their series, but will be minus defenseman Braden McNabb in tonight's Game 6. McNabb received a 1-game suspension for a late hit on Ryan Poehling in Game 4. And staying on the ice, it's an all-Canadian clash for the Professional Women's Hockey League's Walter Cup. The Montreal Victoire will host the Ottawa Charge tonight in Game 1 of their best-of-5 championship series.
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0: sure he's paid pretty handsomely. I'm sure he's doing okay, but...
1: I mean, maybe he is, maybe not. I'm not so sure. But I can tell you right now, as someone who's been fired a lot, you know, for all kinds of stuff, it really takes a toll on your psyche.
0: Yeah, maybe he'll take some time off in the interim, but who do you think the Oilers are going to end up hiring?
1: I mean, I've never really been able to take time off, you know, because money's usually tight, so getting fired is pretty catastrophic. But I will say, you know, and the way that they handled it too, sometimes you know you're going to get fired, so you can start looking for a new job, you know, before they get you in for a meeting to fire you.
0: But... I thought you lived with your stepdad for once, so I don't know how you have to pay rent. And also, who do you think the Oilers are going to hire?
1: See, because it's very difficult out there in the job market, you know, for a lot of people. And some people, you know, maybe think that they have a pretty established position being a sports guy on a high-rated radio show, but they still haven't really seen the, what do they call them, the residual checks roll in for that. So, you know, I think he's going to have a tough time, you know, getting on Indeed or Monster.ca. Or, you know, maybe he needs a paper route.
0: Is that what you think? The Oilers hired him on Monster.ca?
1: Well, you can find any job on Monster.ca if you just go through enough of the pages.
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0: And now, a sports update with sports analyst Todd Brotman.
1: The Edmonton Oilers have fired head coach Chris Knobloch. Here to comment on that from TSM, that sportsman, Todd Rodman.
2: Yeah, you know, a lot of people are worried about the change in the operation in Edmonton, but, you know, I think we're forgetting about the human factor involved here.
1: Okay, yeah, like

0: Have you seen the video of the Walmart pool noodles that got shipped out? Someone ordered 165 pool noodles. You know, I think they run like a private pool that people can go swim at. I guess it would be public. If either or, it doesn't matter. They got 165 pool noodles. They all came in 165 separate boxes. That's how it was delivered. Now I know you're thinking, well, that's a waste. But the person who's moving right now is thinking, hey, I need some moving boxes.
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0: You ever leave work for a bit? 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That's what just happened to me. Like, for example, our office fridge was already pretty loud. Now it sounds like it's going to explode. Like, it's got to be one of the loudest refrigerators in the world. It's so loud. I'm going to pitch a show to Discovery Channel about this. Do you want to hear it? It's a work in progress.
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2: 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Oh, a bean burrito. 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
18: 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I'll never forget walking into Mug's Pub to meet a buddy who was visiting from Winnipeg. But before my buddy got there, a gentleman walks up to me wearing his ball cap, shakes my hand, and it's Dempsey Bolden. Tells me he's going to play a couple songs. Try him out there at Mug's on a random Wednesday night. Here we are playing his new track, Giants on X.

0: X Afternoons with Ty and Millions. I saw that the Washington Nationals, the baseball team, announced a new signing. Natty, the team's new 8-week-old Golden Retriever and Labrador mix, which is very cool. Apparently he's making his debut this week. I don't know if he's like a bat dog or what he does, but I just miss when baseball had like everyone go up to pitch, like the, or not pitch, to hit. The pitchers had to go hit. Remember that? Now they don't make the pitchers hit. They should bring that back. I think anyone in the dugout should have to have a swing of the bat. From the manager to the team dogs. Could have a bit of an Air Bud situation going on here. Crazier things have happened in sports.
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0: Ready for your headline of the day? Alberta Mounties apprehend fox with stolen hot dogs. A fox was caught red-handed by Mounties in Alberta after stealing a mouthful of hot dogs. And no charges were laid. Listen, let the fox have the hot dogs. You gotta let him keep the hot dogs. He looked cute.
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22: 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Raised on the alternative. Calgary's original alt. Kicking off another set of X music.

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0: serenade her now. Don't waste that pretty voice.
1: Yeah, but this is life we're living. Life ain't always about forgiving. She's my lady in a summer dress.

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0: So there was a leak that Grand Theft Auto 6 pre-orders might be opening sometime next week, as apparently Best Buy accidentally sent affiliate links early. Well, then what's the price point? All the speculation, all this.
1: Hey, it's Ty's Conscious here, and I just got to be real with you. That game's never coming out. It's all a lie. There is no Grand Theft Auto 6. I mean, technically, we all know this. You know it. You know it deep inside yourself. Let's just admit it. Maybe the grand theft was the attention span and hope it's taken from us the entire time.
0: And I don't know what that.
1: And the auto.
0: I don't even really understand the.
1: Well, the auto, my friends, was the friends we made along the way.
0: But either way, I guess like it's just gonna be another wait and see. We'll wait and see.
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0: am I talking to?
1: It's Chell Davis.
0: Sorry, say that again?
1: Chell.
0: Chell?
1: Chell, like K-J-E-L-L, like NHL, Chell.
0: Wow. Cool, man. You're caller number 9.
1: Boom! Let's go.
0: That's why I was like, what is your name? I got to write this into the online form.
1: That's amazing.
0: So you could be going to Spruce Meadows with myself and Millions to see the Black Keys in a private box where I think they're going to give us a lot of booze and food and booze.
1: That's so exciting. I was trying for Becker and Sean. I've been trying for you guys. I've never seen the Keys, and I'm so excited. That's awesome.
0: I'll tell you a little secret. Me and Millions stay out later than Beckler and Shauna, so it's more fun.
1: It's going to be more fun for sure.

0: this is Max from Arkells. Come hang with us for our pin bar pop-up while we're in Calgary. Now here's some big voice person from X to tell you what to text.
1: We're looking for 5 lucky winners to join the X crew and hang out with Arkells for an exclusive experience at Pin Bar. 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

0: X Afternoons with Ty and Millions. Guess who just showed up from the binge drinking event?
1: That's not what it's called. It's called a conference.
0: Okay, anyways, so what was the event actually called?
1: Top Drop Conference.
0: Okay, and at the event, you just had a lot of wine, correct?
1: It was a wine tasting event from wineries around the world. We did a specialization wine tasting at 10 a.m. with South African Chenin Blanc.
0: Okay. And all I have to say is, what is 7 times 9? Can you do it?
1: Yeah.
0: What is it?
1: 63.
0: Wow!
1: I got it!
0: All right, well, enjoy the rest of your day off.
1: Thanks.
0: Thanks for coming into work for 5 seconds.
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17: 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Traffic-wise, we got an accident northbound Shaganepi Trail and Edgemont Boulevard Northwest, blocking the left lane. If you see something else, you can text me, 238-9929.
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0: 30.
1: You ever leave work for a bit? Maybe it's vacation, illness, whatever, and come back and everything's changed? That's what just happened to me. Like, for example, our office fridge was already pretty loud. Now it sounds like it's going to explode. Like, it's got to be one of the loudest refrigerators in the world. It's so loud. I'm going to pitch a show to Discovery Channel about this. Do you want to hear it? It's a work in progress.
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1: Today on World's Loudest Fridges. 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Does it even work? Kind of. Oh, a bean burrito. Nice.
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0: Summer in Calgary hits different. When you're standing on the grass at Prince's Island Park, skyline behind you, speakers in front, the Bow River doing its thing just past the fence. 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It's another X event, Roundup Music Fest. 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
11: Got an accident on Southbound Barlow Trail on 106 Ave Southeast, blocking the right lane, and that's all I got. If you see something else, you can text me, 238-9929.
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0: We all thought Vancouver, and that is correct. Apparently it went down, though. This is huge. For a one-bedroom place in Vancouver, if it's just you living there, it went down from $2,520 a month to $2,370 a month, which is really great. Really, really great. Like, how do people live there? How do you do that? Is the sushi like a buck? I don't get it.
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0: X-Afternoons with Ty and Millions. There's no real angle here. This is just something really cool. I don't know if you've seen the show Ted Lasso. One of the stars who plays Danny Rojas in the show, Christo Fernandez, is officially going pro as a soccer player. He got signed by El Paso Locomotive FC in the USL. So he went from being a soccer player on a TV show to being a real soccer player. I'm just saying, offer Jason Segel and Jason Sudeikis chances to be therapists and football coaches. Maybe Apple TV's on to something.
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